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3: When I push, I feel good. 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

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Se o brasileiro...